0: Hi, this is Neil Tennant.
1: 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We're the Pet Shop Boys.
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1: 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Croatia. Croatia. Croatia.

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1: 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This is Felix from the Basement Jets. Come on, let the nature in.
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